Surely there has never been a shade so blue, a stank attitude so not mad at you. 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What do I have to do? 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I do, but there's nothing in this world I'd rather do.

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1: Traffic on Slovenia's highways is running without major difficulties. 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Želimo vam varno in prijetno vožnjo.

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We wish you a safe and pleasant journey. 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

Traffic on Slovenia's highways is running without major difficulties. 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Želimo vam varno in prijetno vožnjo.

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You can hear happiness staggering on down the street.

traffic on Slovenia's highways is running without major difficulties. We wish you a safe and pleasant journey. 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

0: To je nočni program Radia SI in Vala 202 in tole so bili Joker Out, ki so pred tednom dni v Ljubljani vendarle previharili koncert ob svoji 10. obletnici, ki ga je dobesedno zalilo. 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Kako velik problem je to? Se je pozanimal Dave.
1: 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The truth behind Slovenia's fascinating numbers.
2: I got some numbers this week from Statistični Urad Slovenije. In the first quarter of 2025, 56% of people aged 16 to 74 saw false or misleading content online, on news sites or social media. Med mladimi, 16 do 24 let, je bilo tako kar 70%, med starejšimi pa 33%. If you're under 25, fake news is basically your online roommate. Of those who noticed it, 40% actually checked if it was true. About 350,000 people, uff, to je veliko. Največ so preverjali 25 do 24 letniki, 52%, najmanj 55 do 74 letniki, 30%. The rest of you, around 60%, or that's 525,000 people, didn't even bother. Most people knew that the sources were unreliable, 73%, some didn't know how, 18%, or thought it was too complicated. Then my friend Pero leaned over and said,
3: Dave, če še enkrat verjameš fake news, ti mu poslal resnične novice, ampak samo iz tabloida za mačke.
2: I couldn't stop laughing. Classic Pero. Always ridiculous, always funny. Ah yeah, only in Slovenia, where more than half see fake content. Some check it, some don't, and Pero keeps the news entertaining.
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Be careful due to a broken down vehicle on the A2 highway from Ljubljana to Croatia between the junctions Drnovo and Čatež. Otherwise, traffic across the country is flowing smoothly. Previdno vozilo je obtičalo na Dolenjski avtocesti med priključkoma Drnovo in Čatež proti Obrežju, drugih posebnosti pa na naših cestah ni.